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0: 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The goal was 40K by Friday. You know, that motivational goal to try to get us closer to the 50 grand by the end of this ride. It's B-Dub. We pulled into the hotel in Sudbury, Ontario, and I checked my email, and there was a $1,000 donation anonymously to put us over $40,000 raised for Fisher House Foundation. A lot of military families going to be able to stay close to their loved ones when they're hospitalized and not have to worry about paying for it or those expenses are coming from. Just allow them to focus on their family, and that's what this ride is all about. 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That's the only goal that we have not checked off yet. We're a little over $40,000 as of this morning. We'll, of course, update you each day as we get closer to that goal. 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

Chicagoland's Free Country 98.3 and 102.3. We have got a lot going on. Not only are we on the longest ride for the next week and a half, but we're giving away free gas. Yeah, another free gas winner coming up tomorrow. It's BW Radio.

0: B-Dub checked in this morning from north of the UP on the bike for B-Dub's longest ride. What is the new goal?
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1: Yeah, next Sunday, that'll put us over $50,000. If we could raise $10,000 in 10 days for Fisher House, would be just awesome.
0: 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Hi there, it's Drew Walker. Hope you're having a great Thursday. 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

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And I know I've been talking about it a lot, but we got a lot of work to do. We're trying to raise another 10 grand in 10 days. 10 grand by next Sunday night. 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
0: Tyler Hubbard from Florida Georgia Line is lucky he married someone who's apparently part wife, part emergency room. He was camping with his family when he somehow managed to get a barbed fish hook lodged in the back of his head. So instead of a trip to the hospital, his wife grabbed a pair of pliers and with all three kids watching, yanked it out. Yeah, nothing says family bonding quite like everyone gathering around while dad gets de-hooked. She later posted, next time we'll try to avoid fish hooks in the head. I'd say that's a pretty responsible and reasonable vacation goal. That's your breakdown.
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3: Emma Langley continues her streak of just being awesome. Broke another record. She was in Texas the 15th week at number one on the Billboard Hot 100. She now holds the record for the longest leading non-holiday hit by a woman. She's got a knockoff Mariah next, just adding another achievement to what has become one of the most dominant chart runs in recent memory. Mickey Guyton, she just announced a Christmas tour. We're going to see her December 2nd, City Winery downtown. Those tickets are on sale tomorrow. And talking about tomorrow, Dan and Shay headlining the GMA Summer Concert Series tomorrow morning on ABC. Shaboozy headlining the Summer Concert Series on the Today Show on NBC at the same time. 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
0: And 102.3. $40,000 plus raised for Fisher House as of this morning. You can help get us closer to 50 grand for military families. I'm on the longest ride, over 6,000 miles in 2 weeks this year on the motorcycle. And my wife is coming with me for the second half. So maybe throw some extra support for sympathy. I'm just saying. It's going to be a long week. It's going to be fun, but it's going to be long. And all for military families. BDubsLongestRide.com.

0: B-Dub checked in this morning from north of the UP on the bike for B-Dub's longest ride. What is the new goal?
1: Let's raise 10 grand in 10 days.
0: I think we could do that.
1: Yeah, next Sunday, that'll put us over $50,000. If we could raise $10,000 in 10 days for Fisher House, it would be just awesome.
0: B-Dub'sLongestRide.com. Hi there, it's Drew Walker. Hope you're having a great Thursday. 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Love was

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0: 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The older I get, the more I realize my younger self was wildly overconfident. It's B-dub. I used to swear I'd never own a minivan. That was the official symbol of giving up. Now, sliding doors? Genius. I've considered it. You can open them in a crowded parking lot without your kid accidentally putting a dent in somebody's brand new truck. Plus, they're cheaper than a lot of the three-row SUVs and apparently sells their way up. Somewhere, every parent who got mocked for driving a minivan is just sitting back thinking, told you. I got a friend, her name's Ashley. She calls it the mommy missile. Turns out cool is being able to load groceries without playing automotive Tetris.
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0: 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What is the new goal?
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0: 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Hope you're having a great Thursday. 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
1: Emma Langley continues her streak of just being awesome. Broke another record. Choosing Texas, the 15th week at number one on the Billboard Hot 100. She now holds the record for the longest leading non-holiday hit by a woman. She's got a knockoff Mariah next, just adding another achievement to what has become one of the most dominant chart runs in recent memory. Mickey Guyton, she just announced a Christmas tour. We're going to see her December 2nd, City Winery Downtown. Those tickets are on sale tomorrow. And talking about tomorrow, Dan and Shay headlining the GMA Summer Concert Series tomorrow morning on ABC. Shaboozy headlining the Summer Concert Series on the Today Show on NBC at the same time. Your DVR is going to be getting a workout. And that is your Country Snack Pack. 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

0: 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I love finding out that everyday stuff has been smarter than me this whole time. Like, for example, those little bumps. I'm looking at my keyboard right now. Those little bumps on the F and J keys on your keyboard. They're there so you can find the home row without looking. Had no clue. Been using keyboards since I was a kid. The arrow next to your gas gauge points to the side of your car with the gas cap. Knew that. The tiny hole at the end of a tape measure, it hooks onto a nail so you can measure by yourself, because apparently someone finally understood what it's like to not have a helper. Even your pasta spoon has a secret. The hole in the middle isn't just for draining water. It also measures about one serving of dry spaghetti. Mind blown. Oh, those little black dots around your windshield, they're protecting the adhesive, helping distribute heat. Meanwhile, I've been using all this stuff for years thinking it was just decorative. Turns out my kitchen utensils in my car have been quietly overachieving this entire time.
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2: In a pinch, man. 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Now he's a double wide on the county line. Sipping on a six pack of Lone Star Light. 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
1: Ella Langley continues her streak of just being awesome. Broke another record. Choosing Texas, the 15th week at number one on the Billboard Hot 100. She now holds the record for the longest leading non-holiday hit by a woman. She's got a knockoff Mariah next. Just adding another achievement to what has become one of the most dominant chart runs in recent memory. Mickey Guyton, she just announced a Christmas tour. We're going to see her December 2nd, City Winery Downtown. Those tickets are on sale tomorrow. And talking about tomorrow, Dan and Shay headlining the GMA Summer Concert Series tomorrow morning on ABC. Shaboozy headlining the Summer Concert Series on the Today Show on NBC at the same time. Your DVR is going to be getting a workout. And that is your Country Snack Pack. 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

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We're on day five of the longest ride for Fisher House Foundation, rolled into Ottawa, Canada. Going to be here for a few nights, and then the road back begins. We've got 10 days left to raise $10,000 to hit this year's goal. 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

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He survived cancer, then celebrated in a way that makes my last vacation look incredibly lazy. We're spreading some good vibes coming up next, brought to you by T-Mobile.

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We were cane switch raised, dirt floor poor. Of course, that was back before the war. 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He'd always stop right there and say,

said, let me tell you right now.

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Okay, so here's the deal. We crossed over the $40,000 mark today, or yesterday, for Fisher House Foundation. Woke up this morning with 40 grand in that bank for military families. We're trying to get to 50K in 10 days. 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

0: B-Dub checked in this morning from north of the UP on the bike for B-Dub's longest ride. What is the new goal?
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1: Yeah, next Sunday, that'll put us over $50,000. 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

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Tyler Hubbard went fishing and somehow the fish caught him. That's next to The Breakdown, brought to you by T-Mobile.

0: B-Dub checked in this morning from north of the UP on the bike for B-Dub's longest ride. What is the new goal?
1: Let's raise 10 grand in 10 days.
0: I think we could do that.
1: Yeah, next Sunday, that'll put us over $50,000. If we can raise $10,000 in 10 days for Fisher House, it'll be just awesome.
0: 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Hope you're having a great Thursday. 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
1: 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Might have a little dirt on my
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0: BNA to Midway. 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
1: Ella Langley continues her streak of just being awesome. Broke another record. Choose in Texas, the 15th week at number one on the Billboard Hot 100. She now holds the record for the longest leading non-holiday hit by a woman. She's got a knockoff Mariah next, just adding another achievement to what has become one of the most dominant chart runs in recent memory. Mickey Guyton, she just announced a Christmas tour. We're going to see her December 2nd, City Winery Downtown. Those tickets are on sale tomorrow. And talking about tomorrow, Dan and Shay headlining the GMA Summer Concert Series tomorrow morning on ABC. Shaboozy headlining the Summer Concert Series on the Today Show on NBC at the same time. Your DVR is going to be getting a workout. 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
1: Ella Langley continues her streak of just being awesome. Broke another record. Choosing Texas, the 15th week at number one on the Billboard Hot 100. She now holds the record for the longest leading non-holiday hit by a woman. She's got a knockoff Mariah next, just adding another achievement to what has become one of the most dominant chart runs in recent memory. Mickey Guyton, she just announced a Christmas tour. We're going to see her December 2nd, City Winery Downtown. Those tickets are on sale tomorrow. And talking about tomorrow, Dan and Shay headlining the GMA Summer Concert Series tomorrow morning on ABC. Shaboozy headlining the Summer Concert Series on the Today Show on NBC at the same time. Your DVR is going to be getting a workout. And that is your Country Snack Pack. 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
0: 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Sorta. 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
7: 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All

Scott's Farm was a place to go. Load a truck up, hit the dirt road. Jump the barbed wire, spread the word. Light the bonfire and call the girls. King and the Can and the Marlboro Man. Jack and Jim were a few good men. We learned how to kiss and cuss and fight too. Better watch out for the boys in blue. And all this small town, he said, she said. Ain't it funny how rumors spread? Like I know something y'all don't know. Man, that talk is getting old. You better mind your business, man. Watch your mouth. Before I have to knock that loud mouth out. I'm tired of talking, man. Y'all ain't listening.

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3: Chicagoland weather.
4: Your weekend weather, kind of a mixed bag. Some afternoon showers today. We're going to get highs about 80, overnight lows in the 60s, and then the rain continuing tomorrow. But the trade-off is that cooler temperatures all weekend.
3: Chicagoland's free country.
4: So excited for Russell Dickerson. He and his wife are expecting baby number 3. You got to check out the video he shared on Instagram. So cute. Yeah, things are going to get wild in his house. It's worth your while at Free Country.

love singing along to that one. Russell Dickerson at Free Country. Hey, it's Laura. Good morning. In for Drew today. Let's do Know It or Nope. Now, I don't have any prizes, so it's just for bragging rights. But 49% of people would like to inherit this from a deceased relative. 49% of people. It might surprise you. What do you think it is? Maybe this has happened to you. You have a family member who passes away, and you inherit this. 49% of people prefer to inherit this over anything else. Call in, text in. What do you think it is? 800-593-FREE. It's Chris Young at Free Country. He's got

0: just one of the many bands coming to Boots on the Bend August 14th and 15th with Free Country at 98.3 and 102.3. We are giving away Boots on the Bend passes all day today, free at 5 after. Your next keyword coming up at 7.05. Good morning, it's Laura in for Drew today. So know it or nope, 49% of people would prefer to inherit this if a loved one passes away. What do you think it is? It's kind of a trick question. It's actually nothing. Almost half of the people polled would rather inherit absolutely nothing than have to inherit anything from a deceased relative. You know, if they have like a nice car or something or like a whole lot of money, great, they would like to inherit that. But it's the knickknacks. It's the junk. It's all the stuff in the basement, in the attic. They don't want to have to sort through all of that. I can understand. I might have some family members that have some knickknacks. I myself have some knickknacks that I'm like, why do I have so much stuff? You never know. It could be worth something. Take it into Antique Roadshow and maybe have a nice payday. Should I dust off the porcelain cat and see if it's worth anything?
1: Hang up that red dress. 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

0: track on his upcoming record, Silver Sands Marina, out September 25th, his first new album in 2 years. Little update on Megan Maroney. She had to cut her Denver concert short Tuesday night after struggling through 3 songs. Too sick to continue, she addressed the crowd very tearfully.
1: I just can't play this show tonight. I will make it up to you guys. I absolutely promise I'll be back.
0: We wish Megan a speedy recovery, especially since she's slated to be a part of the 19th ACM Honors, August 19th.
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Sweet Country, we are going to play you the brand new Bailey Zimmerman song in about an hour. Okay, so a little bit before 8 o'clock, so stick with us. Good morning, it's Laura in for Drew. So I saw this list on BuzzFeed that was making me smile. Old school struggles that would just break people today. Life is so different now than it was in the 90s. The one that got me smiling the most is waiting by the phone for a call. You know, a phone attached to the wall with a cord. People just don't know the struggle today of waiting for a phone call. And let's add to that one. How about when you had dial-up internet? Oh, yeah, there's a sound you thought you'd never heard again. Ooh. Oh, that hurts the ears. I think only dogs can hear that frequency. People would call up while you're online and just get a busy signal. Tying up the line. Yeah, you had to actually budget your time online. You couldn't just keep scrolling and scrolling and scrolling for hours and hours. You have anything to add to this? Old school struggles that would break people today? Text it in, call it in. Let me know. 800-593-FREE. Catch my

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13: Bit of a mixed bag for your weekend weather. Today, highs in the low 80s, but we do have a chance of some afternoon showers today. Lows in the 60s tonight. The rain going to continue tomorrow, but some cooler temperatures in the 70s all weekend.
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13: We are just minutes away from the free fall today at Free Country. We're going to go back 26 years ago. We'll do that after Kenny Chesney. Carry on.

Chesney's new album, Silver Sands Marina, coming out September 25th. That one will be on it. Carry on at Free Country. Hey, it's Laura in for Drew this morning. It's time for our free fall. We're going to go back 26 years ago with a song written by Phil Vassar and recorded by the one and only Tim McGraw. It's the fifth and final single from his album, A Place in the Sun. And it only reached number 27 on the Billboard Hot 100. But man, this is one of those songs that just embodies country music. It's all about the lyrics, all about the story it tells. One of my favorite songs ever. And in fact, back when my brother turned 30, like, you know, 15 years ago, I made him a little video montage. And this was the soundtrack to that little photo slideshow. Tim McGraw, My Next 30 Years, today's free fall.

it to the last day of July already. Summer flying by, the year flying by with Free Country. Have you taken a summer vacation yet? Technically, you have until like Labor Day, right? So there's still some time to squeeze in a quick summer vacation. I have not done the whole summer vacation thing, so I got to take my own advice here. Hey, it's Laura in for Drew this morning. According to The Discoverer, the top three beach towns in America are Cannon Beach, Oregon, Block Island, Rhode Island, and Pacific Grove, California. There we go. Love the West Coast. It's been way too long since I've been out there. But let's not forget, we've got

0: some coastal towns here, too. We got Fox Lake. We got Lake Michigan. Right? We can go beaching right here in the Midwest.
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3: 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My name is Tiana.
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what I wouldn't give to go back to the 90s for a couple of days? 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Good morning. I'm in for Drew today. We're talking about old school struggles that would absolutely break a person today in 2026. BuzzFeed had a great list, and I'm loving some of these. One of my other favorites, the manual typewriter. Typing out an essay on a manual typewriter, quite a different story than typing it out on your laptop with that oh-so-precious backspace button. You really had to think before you hit the keystrokes on the typewriter. Okay, that was a commitment. You might as well just be handwriting the thing. But do you remember when they invented the backspace button on the typewriter? It would like somehow erase the ink on there, but you could totally still see the imprint of the letter that you had typed before. Kids these days, they'll never know the struggle of the typewriter or the incredibly loud sound of it. Basically like hammer hitting the keyboard. I miss that. I think that might be the moment that someone decided to invent noise-canceling headphones. New now from Bailey Zimmerman, Chevy Silverado at Free Country.

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are just a few minutes away from your next keyword for your Boots on the Bend passes. Yes, South Bend, Indiana is the place to be August 14th and 15th with Free Country. Eric Church going to be headlining. Hardy will be there. Brandon Lake will be there. Chase Rice. A lot of other ones do. And we're going to be giving away tickets free at 5 after all day today. So stick around. 805 is your next keyword. First, I want to slow it down. Bring some romance into the air for your Friday, right? Luke Combs, Be By You.

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3: 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And I thought, oh, she'll be back. 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
2: Good morning. It's Laura in for Drew. 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Boots on the Bend. 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
5: You know, even if there's a little rain in the forecast, it's Friday, so who cares, right? Yeah, we might have some showers this afternoon. Going to get highs around 80. Lows tonight in the 60s. Rain, yeah, might continue tomorrow. But hey, lower temperatures this weekend. We're going to see the 70s, so not too bad. Little good, little bad.
4: Chicagoland's free country.
5: I want to play you a song that might just be nominated for an Oscar, possibly. It's the number one top movie song right now. You might know the singer. She just tied the knot recently. I'm going to play that for you in about 6 minutes. First, Riley Green.

love to see the mantle at Taylor Swift's house with all the awards that she has ever won? However many Grammys and American Music Awards, VMAs, CMAs, ACMs, whatever. Well, she might actually get an Oscar, potentially. This is like, you know, we're a little bit ahead of ourselves here. Oscar nominations don't come out until January. But what am I talking about? Her song featured in Toy Story. It is the number one song on the top movie songs chart. I didn't even know that was a chart, but yeah, she's topping the top movie songs chart with her song featured in Toy Story. So a lot of people are wondering, does this mean she might get the nomination for Best Original Song at the Oscars? How cool would that be? New now from Taylor Swift. I knew it. I knew ya.

0: Chicagoland's country authority for 20 plus years. And now your new morning routine. Fun, familiar, and a guy who not only wants to buy you a beer, but the artists always shout out.
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Don't.

never happens to you, but you have a sick relative, maybe they pass away, and, well, then suddenly you have to inherit the estate. This brings me to our know it or nope question this morning. Didn't mean to bring the party down on a Friday. Hey, it's Laura in for Drew this morning at Free Country. So 49% of people would prefer inheriting this if somebody they know and love sadly passes away. What do you think that is? Kind of a trick question. The answer is nothing. 49% of people would rather inherit nothing than inherit all the stuff from their relatives. Yeah, people wouldn't mind inheriting a nice chunk of change or a nice classic car that's in choice condition. But if they have to inherit all the knickknacks on the bookshelf and all the old bikes in the basement and all the old Christmas decorations in the attic, that's what people don't want. But see, you know what? There are treasures hidden amongst that junk, I promise you. You might have to wear a mask to sort through it with all the dust, but you might find something that you could take to Antiques Roadshow. I don't know. I come from a family that has a lot of knickknacks, so I'm partial to the tchotchkes, but quite a few people, they don't want anything if they have to sort through your antique porcelain cat figurine. I've got a few of those myself.

0: first track on his upcoming record, Silver Sands Marina, out September 25th, his first new album in 2 years. Little update on Megan Maroney. She had to cut her Denver concert short Tuesday night after struggling through 3 songs. Too sick to continue, she addressed the crowd very tearfully.
1: I just can't play this show tonight. I will make it up to you guys. I absolutely promise I'll be back.
0: We wish Megan a speedy recovery, especially since she's slated to be a part of the 19th ACM Honors, August 19th.
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commercial free right now at Free Country at 98.3 in the South and West, 102.3 in the North. Good morning. It's Laura in for Drew. We are minutes away from the 90s at 9. Three songs taking you back to one of my favorite decades, the 1990s, and we're going to kick it off with the first single from the fourth album of a female country artist. It was released back in 1999. Any guesses? We're going to find out what it is coming up at 9 o'clock. First, Morgan Wallen at Free Country.

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2: 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Good morning, it's Laura in for Drew. Let's go back to 1999 right now. The first single from the fourth album of Faith Hill, the title track, Everybody Just Breathe.

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0: taking us back to 1991. Travis Tritt rounding out the 90s at 9 this morning for your Friday. Here's a quarter, the leadoff single from his album, It's All About to Change. That song peaked at number 2. Also heard from Brooks and Dunn, My Maria, a cover from a 1973 B.W. Stevenson song. Their cover was released in 96, went all the way to number 1, and no surprise why, I still sing along to that one. And Faith Hill kicked it off with her 1999 track, Breathe. Free country weather. We're going to get highs in the 80s today, but we might have some afternoon showers pop up this afternoon. Tonight, lows in the 60s. Some rain continuing through tomorrow. Temperatures in the 70s all weekend.
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0: I have another keyword for you. 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Boots on the Bend, coming to South Bend, August 14th through 15th. Eric Church, Hardy, Brandon Lake, and more. 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

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We are commercial-free right now. Start thinking about some old-school struggles that would absolutely break you today. Can you think of one? Text in 800-593-FREE. We're going to talk about some more coming up in just a few minutes. First, new now from John Morgan, Kid Myself.

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1: BuzzFeed is always good for a list that'll make you laugh. 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We're talking about old school struggles that would absolutely break you today. And since it's back to school time, I thought I would mention this one. Researching for a paper at the library. Yeah, having to actually open up a book. Remember encyclopedias? You know, the internet has just made it so easy. You just Google something and boom, there's the answer. But back in the day, you had like 26 massive books on your parents' bookshelf. And you had to find, you know, leaf through the pages and find the right letter and find the thing and take notes. And there were note cards and highlighters involved. It's not like that today. The real question is, would your kid be able to write a paper that way? I say, you know, challenge them this year. When they've got a term paper coming up, just challenge them. Say, hey, this term paper, no internet for it. You got to go to the library. We're commercial free. Let's get you back into the tunes with Rascal Flatts at Free Country. Hello.

the end of the month today, but summer ain't over yet. And on August 14th, Ashley Cook going to be dropping her self-titled sophomore album. We got 15 new songs from her to enjoy. And based on the cover, I'm getting a lot of summery vibes, which makes sense from this Florida native, Ashley Cook, at Free Country at 98.3 and 102.3.

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Good morning. It's Laura in for Drew today at Free Country at 98.3 in the South and West, 102.3 in the North. Tonight, I invite you to join me at Blarney Island in Antioch. I'll be there from 7 to 9 with your Tim McGraw tickets. And speaking of Tim tickets, hey, starting tomorrow morning at 9.05, your first keyword to score Tim McGraw tickets for our Pick a Ticket weekend. Tim is coming to Alpine Valley and Tinley Park. And we thought, you know, why make you drive any farther than you have to? You get to choose which show you want to go to. So that's happening all weekend long starting tomorrow morning. Your Pick a Ticket for Tim McGraw. And speaking of tickets, Boots on the Bend is right around the bend, August 14th and 15th in South Bend, Indiana, with Eric Church, Hardy, Brandon Lake, Chase Rice. You can get more info at bootsonthebend.com. But we have another keyword for you coming up at 10:05. So thanks for tuning in. I'll see you tonight in Antioch. Be kind to animals and stick around for Hannah. It's Scotty McCreary. Way up.

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2: 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Good morning. Happy Friday. It's Hannah B.
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Airbnb. Hey, something you might want to check out the next time you're in Nashville. I'll tell you about it coming up. 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

this, a Morgan Wallen-themed Airbnb in Nashville that has rooms inspired by his songs. It's Chicagoland's Free Country, your bell-bottom buzz. The next time you stay in Nashville, yes, you can rent this out. Each room has a different song with a neon sign of the song it's inspired by. Cowgirls, Tennessee Fan. And the living room has a neon sign of the name of his bar, which is Morgan Wallen's This Bar. And also framed custom Wallen jerseys. So, just saying, the next time you want to go, perfect for bachelorette parties, right? But it costs about $900 to $1,400 per night. So you're definitely going to want quite a few people. It's Morgan Wallen himself, brand new, been by now. No need.

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Friday to you. What are you up to tonight? Well, join Laura. She's going to be hanging out at Blarney Island. It's 90s night tonight. Good music, food, drinks, a mile away from reality. 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

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Hi, it's Drew. Hope you have a fantastic Friday. 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

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Hi, it's Drew. Hope you have a fantastic Friday. 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

your midday mood boost here at Chicagoland's Free Country, where we talk about all the good things happening in our life. 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And actually, Jamie was at my remote broadcast in Joliet the night before I closed at my house, and she kept me calm. It's honestly so cool when listeners turn into family. We love you, Jamie. Thank you for all your support. Have a great birthday weekend. It's Chris Young with I Didn't Come Here to Leave.

0: crew, Hannah, Leah, B-Dub, and me. I'm Lon Helton, born and raised right here in Chicagoland, inviting you to join me Sunday mornings and now Sunday nights, too, as I count down the 30 biggest country hits every week. 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

weekend of August, and yes, you want to get out there and enjoy these last few summer weekends while you can. 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

weekends are typically for grocery shopping, right? And I have the latest grocery store flop. So just be prepared before you go to the store this weekend. That's coming up in a couple minutes. It's Chicagoland's Free Country, Kenny Chesney with Carry On.

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0: Are these you proof something you would buy when you go grocery shopping at Chicagoland's Free Country? A few weeks ago, Aldi rolled out a head scratcher. A box containing just four oversized premium ice cubes for $4.99. The internet had a field day roasting the idea, but shoppers weren't exactly filling their carts with them. So now they slashed the price. So you're going shopping at Aldi this weekend, which is where I do a lot of my grocery shopping. Just be prepared. You might see these. And they cut down the price. So is it worth it? I don't know. You know what is worth it? Boots on the Bend. It's happening in August. I know. I can't even believe it's August 1st tomorrow. I got another keyword for you coming up at 12:05.
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I'm ready for Halloween. 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

brand new weekend show called She's Country with our girl Emily tomorrow morning and every Saturday morning from 6 to 9, all about our amazing females in country music. 3 hours of stories and songs and laughs here tomorrow morning again, starting at 6. Hi, it's Drew. Hope you have a fantastic Friday. Love you for listening here at Free Country.

heard me talk about how Eric, my boyfriend's Nana, is coming into town this weekend from Boston. She's officially here and listening right now. Hi, Nana. Can't wait to see you. Don't be surprised if I come back to work on Monday with a thick Boston accent, okay? You can park the car over there. In Chicago, Lands Free Country, Hannah B., Justin Moore with Time's Ticking.

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0: some Shania Twain on a Friday afternoon. And don't forget this Sunday morning and evening, it's Lon Helton's Country Countdown USA. He's going to be chatting with Parker McCollum from his house in Texas about baby number two on the way, how they're preparing different this time around, the rumor about baby names, the celebrities who surprised him and reached out about his ACM Album of the Year award, plus so much more. Again, that's this Sunday, Lon Helton's Country Countdown USA, coming up at 105. I got another free at 5 after keyword for those Boots on the Bend tickets for you to win. 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

We got a brand new weekend show called She's Country with our girl Emily tomorrow morning and every Saturday morning from 6 to 9, all about our amazing females in country music. 3 hours of stories and songs and laughs here tomorrow morning again, starting at 6. Hi, it's Drew. Hope you have a fantastic Friday. Love you for listening here at Free Country.

bizarre reason you've turned someone down for a date? Is it because they had a pet? 21% of singles have turned down a date because of someone's pet. What? How could you? If they have a little fluffy dog? Come on. That's a green flag, isn't it? It's Chicagoland's Free Country. Rodney Atkins with The Years Are Short. They're going away.

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The people that will never step foot into a pair of Crocs and they say those are hideous. And then there's people like me that love wearing Crocs. Well, after finding this out today, I may never put my foot into a Croc. I'll tell you why. It's coming up. Chicagoland's Free Country.

what anyone says, I love my Crocs. And some people are just like me, and some people are like, never, ever, ever will I ever put a pair of Crocs on. Well, you know what? I don't blame you after hearing about this. They're saying that wearing Crocs for long periods could be doing your feet more harm than good. Researchers say the popular foam shoes can trap sweat, leading to blisters and even infections. Okay, that's disgusting, but I've already spent too much money on all of the Crocs that I own, so I'll just wear socks with Crocs. Is that okay with you? Chicagoland's free country. It's Stella Lefty with Boston. On its-

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0: up next with another free at 5 after keyword at 2:05 for those Boots on the Bend tickets. Eric Church, Hardy, Brandon Lake. I'm Hannah B. out of here for the afternoon. I hope you have a wonderful weekend. The first weekend of August. I know, back to school season. So do something fun. Laura's going to be out at Blarney Island tonight from 7 to 9 with Tim McGraw tickets for you to win, and I'll be back in studio on Sunday at 4. 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
0: All right, happy Friday. We're not just talking any Friday. No, last day of July. How are we already here? I'm Leah at Chicagoland's Free Country. 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Eric Church, Hardy, Brandon Lake, and you. 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

my dad literally called me the other day and asked me if I can buy a ticket to Florida to come down and teach him how to use his new phone. So teaching your parents how to use technology. 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
2: 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He drinks way too early.

0: 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And I get it because I am almost to the point where there are certain things I am not understanding anymore. 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
1: I bought my mom an Amazon Alexa. Anybody got one of these? I bought it for her because every day she gets up and has to walk down a hallway to get to the bathroom in the middle of the night. So I said, Mama, check this out. Alexa, turn on the light. Light turns on. I said, Alexa, turn off the light. Light turns off. She goes, that's amazing. And then we practiced that for 3 hours. 2 days later, she calls me up. She goes, that thing you bought me stopped working. I said, what thing? She goes, that thing that's supposed to turn my light on and off. I said, are you saying the phrase right? She goes, I'm saying it exactly how you told me. I said, are you saying? She goes, listen, I'll do it right now. Just listen. Amanda. I go, Mom, stop. Not Amanda, it's Alexa. I even wrote it down in 3 places, next to your bed, next to the machine, in the living room. She goes, maybe that's why it's not working. I go, no, that's exactly why it's not working. She goes, calm down, let me try it. Alexa, turn on the light. I'm on the phone waiting. I go, did it work? She goes, oh, I don't know. I'll let you know when I get home. I go, it doesn't work like that. It's not just in the air everywhere you go, you crazy person.

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3: 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My name is Tiana.
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0: Summertime in Chicagoland feels like

tabloid trash or no, a source claims that Keith Urban and Jennifer Lopez have a flirty friendship and have been in touch since their divorces. Someone said, though, at this point, it's still very much in the friend zone. I can see Keith and J-Lo. All right, I'm here for it. It's Chicagoland's Free Country at 98.3 and 102.3.

We got a brand new weekend show called She's Country with our girl Emily tomorrow morning and every Saturday morning from 6 to 9, all about our amazing females in country music. 3 hours of stories and songs and laughs here tomorrow morning again, starting at 6. Hi, it's Drew. Hope you have a fantastic Friday. Love you for listening here at Free Country.

like the jelly beans in a jar. How many do you think are in there? I want to know right now. You could text me 800-593-FREE. How many minutes a year do you think we are driving our children around? I said that is what my entire summer has been. A new survey has found the estimated number. That's on the way on Chicagoland's Free Country.

0: the summers that I am not going to get with them already, even though it's not over yet. Tomorrow may be August, but summer, we still have plenty of time. Kids may be back in school. It just means a little less time driving them around. Leah here on Chicagoland's Free Country, a new survey of parents, millennial parents specifically, so that would be me, hand raised, that simply driving their kids to and from their school activities takes up an average of 38 minutes a day. That adds up to 6,858 minutes over the school year. That doesn't even count the summertime. How often are you driving your kids around? My entire summertime has been taking them to all of their social events. And where do you want to go? And what do you want to do? I don't remember my parents entertaining me the way I entertain my children. We are entertaining you, though. Boots on the Bend. This is the last day to get in on this. Eric Church, Hardy, Brandon Lake, and you. Another keyword on the way next.
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0: I absolutely love this. And the message from it, a resurfaced TikTok of Ella Langley, just shows how far she has come in her music career.
1: This is the last $100 I made in Tip Jar that I'm pretty much started this whole thing from. It was a Tip Jar. So I've been looking for it everywhere. You don't know the amount of times I wanted to spend this $100 and needed to spend this $100. And did not do it because I had faith in myself and it paid off. I'm really happy I still have this.
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Hi, it's Drew. Hope you have a fantastic Friday. 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

Life Hacks with Leah here on Chicagoland's Free Country. If you're headed to a backyard party or barbecue this weekend, next weekend, anytime before the summer ends, put your serving utensils in the freezer for 15 minutes before you go. My mom taught me this. It sounds weird, but it helps keep cold foods like pasta salad, fruit salad, dips, helps them keep them cooler longer when you're outside. Nothing like putting a hot serving utensil in a cold dish.

Let's talk Boots on the Bend. It's going to be one hell of a view next month, and we are getting you in free at 5 after. Eric Church, Brandon Lake, and this guy, Hardy, you're going to be there. Another keyword coming up after 4 here on Chicagoland's Free Country.

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0: I'm Leah. Hope you're having a great Friday. It is Chicagoland's Free Country. Not to throw any shade to the guys or to all men. I know you're not all the same. I hear you. Boots on the Bend, though, is where you are going to be next month. Free at 5 after. You want to get that keyword. Today is the last day getting you in to go see Eric Church, Hardy, Brandon Lake. Don't go anywhere.
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0: Shout out to Raphael in Naperville, John on the South Side, Mike in Grays Lake, and Jennifer in Joliet. 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Hi, Debbie. How are you?
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0: Congratulations. 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

0: feel good here on Chicagoland's Free Country. An 11-year-old leukemia patient in Cincinnati. Her name's Emily. She's going viral because she hung a bunch of funny signs outside her hospital window. She even included her Venmo handle, and the sign said, "I need pizza and donuts." Well, a local business got word of the signs and hooked her up with a bunch of delicious foods and treats.
1: A little girl asked for pizza on a poster board in her window. So we were like, of course, you know, it makes you think that the little struggles that you have in your life right now don't even compare to what this mom, that's her only child, 11-year-old Emily. It just, it makes you feel so good.

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Summer is winding down. 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You can join Laura there tonight. It is going to be a great time. $5 Fridays going on. Get to the island, a mile away from reality, the Key West of the Midwest.

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Hi, it's Drew. Hope you have a fantastic Friday. 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

0: has to be one of the biggest decisions, hardest decisions that an artist makes. And another one had to end a concert abruptly, talking about Megan Maroney, who's out on her extremely successful Cloud 9 tour, but she had to cut the show after only three songs in Denver the other night.
1: Hey guys. This is obviously the last thing I ever want to do, but I am obviously extremely sick, and I thought I did everything to make myself better, and then obviously I just can't play this show tonight. I will make it up to you guys. I absolutely promise I'll be back. I want to give you guys the show you deserve.

0: state, the top state. It is not us. That's the bad news. But the good news is we aren't the worst state either. Leah here on Chicagoland's Free Country. Best part of the day, ride home time. Best part of the week because it's a Friday, too. According to U.S. News and World Report, the best states in America are Utah, South Dakota, Minnesota, North Dakota, and Nebraska. Again, we didn't make the top five, but we didn't make the worst either, that being Louisiana, Alaska, Mississippi, New Mexico, and Michigan. They ranked it on a bunch of categories like education, economy, crime, and healthcare. So if you're looking to leave, Utah is the number one place you want to go. I have friends that live in Utah and absolutely love it. I could go there to visit. Could never live there, though. I am a Chicagoland girl, and we are getting you to Boots on the Bend. How does that sound? It's going to be one hell of a view next month. Another keyword coming up next.
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Midnight tea, top jack in her cherry coat town. Mama and daddy put their roots right here, cause this is where the car broke down. Yellow dog school bus kicking up red.

American kids, country kids say, what? Have you ever ordered Uber Eats and suddenly had them cancel on you? Well, I have an example of a reason why. Not my kid, somebody else's kid. It's coming up next here on Chicagoland's Free Country.

brand new weekend show called Cheese Country with our girl Emily tomorrow morning and every Saturday morning from 6 to 9, all about our amazing females in country music. 3 hours of stories and songs and laughs here tomorrow morning again, starting at 6. Hi, it's Drew. Hope you have a fantastic Friday. Love you for listening here at Free Country. We

kid, my kid, somebody else's kid. 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But it is his friend. Country kids say, what on your ride home here? I'm Leah. It's Chicagoland's free country. And yeah, I'm outing him because he's been driving for Uber Eats. This, again, not my kid. But I came home and there was a bunch of Chinese food everywhere. And I was like, where did the Chinese food come from? And why are all of my kids just mowing down like they just ordered $100 worth of it? And my son tells me, oh, well, you know, so-and-so is doing Uber Eats, and he picked up the Uber order, and it smelled so good, he canceled it and just brought it to our house so we could eat. What? It's so morally wrong.

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Brandon Lake. And one more name we want to add to that lineup. 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Yours. Boots on the Bed is going to be one hell of a view next month. So don't be stuck at home with a drink in your hand.

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understand. I have had to turn off notifications for a couple of my group texts because it just becomes spam. I'm like, stop texting, especially all hours of the night. I like to be in bed by 9, but if you have room for one more group chat, I'm talking one that is going to win you tickets and last minute upgrades. We are only going to reach out when we absolutely need to, okay? We're not going to tell you your car warranty is up. Or would you like to install solar panels? I got that one the other day, and then they told me I should cut down some trees. Say what? Text in chat to 800-593-FREE. That's it, and you're in.

Billy Sheehan is my pawpaw. He gets his orders from my mama. She makes him walk the line. You can find me in my wigwam. I'll be beating on my tom-tom. Pull out the pipe and smoke you some. Hey, and pass it around. 'Cause I'm an Indian outlaw. Half Cherokee and Choctaw. My baby, she's a Chippewa.

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Well, I can kill a deer or a buffalo with just my arrow and my hickory bow. From 100 yards, don't you know, wow, I do it all the time. They all gather round my team.

this weekend, you have a tough choice. It is a pick-a-ticket weekend. Do you want to see Tim McGraw in Tinley Park or Alpine Valley? I have my girlfriend texting me right now about this. I'm like, you tell me what show you want to go to, and I will bring you there. Tim McGraw was my first country concert. We had binoculars. The seats were, they were far, but it was a great time, and I cannot wait to go see him again, no matter where you choose to go. Free at 5 after. It gets started up tomorrow morning and runs through Sunday here. 905 on Chicagoland's Free Country.

0: it's bad when an artist cancels a show. We were talking about that earlier with Megan Maroney, but Bailey Zimmerman had to cancel the entire international leg of his tour, which was 10 shows. He said that he needs to focus on important family matters. Everything is okay. It's just my family needs my attention, and that's what I've got to do. And obviously, that has to be the hardest decision an artist makes. So much respect going out to Bailey. I hope the family and him are all okay. I'm Leah on your ride home. Hope you're having a great Friday. It is Chicagoland's free country. One last key word, okay? Boots on the bend is where you are going to be. And even if you have not entered one of these keywords, at least do me a favor and get the 6 o'clock one coming up next.
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0: 6 o'clock on a Friday, last day of July. If you've got plans, enjoy them. If you don't have plans, even better. Sometimes the best weekends are the one where you just wake up and just see what happens. And then get this on the calendar. Boots on the Bend. It's going to be one hell of a view next month. Eric Church, Hardy, Brandon Lake, and one more name we want to add to that lineup, and it is yours. You are going to be there. It's the final keyword, travel, T-R-A-V-E-L. Text that in now if you want to get in on Boots on the Bend, just a couple weeks away. 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
2: Love.

I was at the Lake County Fair yesterday, and I had a guy come up to me, and he was like, "You look so much like Ella Langley." And I'm like, it's the bangs. I do not look like Ella. I'm also not out there smashing records the way she is. Choosin' Texas has now been number one on the Billboard Hot 100 for 15 weeks. Hard not to be loving life when you're Ella.

0: Ryan's new song, Fish Hunt Golf Drink, getting plenty of attention, both the good and the bad. And now a California duo called the Doohickeys has covered the song with a tongue-in-cheek dramatic spoken word reading. The band slowed the song down, poking fun at the song's simple lyrics. No word from Luke yet.
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1: I learn something new every day. Number one thing I learned today, since it is wedding season, if you're getting married and you get cold feet, well, there's a simple solution. It's on the way next.

brand new weekend show called She's Country with our girl Emily tomorrow morning and every Saturday morning from 6 to 9, all about our amazing females in country music. 3 hours of stories and songs and laughs here tomorrow morning again, starting at 6. Hi, it's Drew. Hope you have a fantastic Friday. Love you for listening here at

it's difficult to sense sarcasm through text, but I hope that my sarcasm is clear on the radio here. I'm Leah at Chicagoland's Free Country, number one thing. I learned today here, I try to learn something, and then I teach you, and I tease this by saying that it is wedding season, and if you have cold feet, there is a solution. I'm kidding here, all right? This is just, I think I'm crazy, and I have done things that I look back on, and I'm like, wow, how is my husband still with me? Why did he marry me when we were dating? Like, wild, wild things. Well, this bride, or bride-to-be, I should say, she allegedly set fire to a church where she was supposed to get married the next day. This was her way of backing out. Number one thing I learned is that we just need to talk to each other. Rip the Band-Aid off. If you don't want to do something, if you don't want to be with someone, let them know.

It's the weekend. Sunshine, sunglasses, and sunscreen at Chicagoland's Free Country. And we're just getting started.

0: just done crazy. If you haven't been to Blarney Island yet this summer, tonight is the night to do it. Offshore Friday nights, Blarney Island. Get those details. FreeCountryChicago.com. It all gets started at 7 here. I'm Leah. I will talk to you tomorrow, 1 o'clock. Have a great rest of your Friday night. Make the last day of July count. Until then, B-Dub's up next on Chicagoland's Free Country. Bye!
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